0: Would Blake Shelton rather play the Grand Ole Opry or the Ryman?
1: I always say the Opry House, and people look at me strange, but that's the Grand Ole Opry that I grew up seeing on TV. That's the building, that's the stage. And, you know, and so I get this crazy feeling when I step on that stage.
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Real connection, real emotion, and yeah, a few mistakes. Well, you know what? Actually, lots of mistakes. Guaranteed human.

0: Do you remember the viral video of those people freeing those dogs, those beagles?
1: Yes.
0: Pretty crazy, huh?
1: Yeah, it
0: was like they
1: really
0: went
1: wild.
0: In, kind of like broke in.
1: Mm-hmm. It was a mission.
0: Yeah, it was. And I think that place was even kind of like a military. Was it like a military place?
1: Like a research lab?
0: Maybe, something like you that. Mean, so yeah. The dogs came from a breeding facility that supplied animals for laboratory research.
1: Yeah.
0: And so Paws of War is an organization that since then, they've taken the dogs and they've put them with a lot of military veterans as well, which I guess is why I thought maybe.
1: Yeah. And then Paws of War. There's a lot of military insinuation.
0: But those dogs were all beagles.
1: Mm-hmm.
0: And so they went in.
2: They're full-bred beagles?
0: They're beagle. I don't know. I haven't done their 23andMe blood. But they're beagles for sure. Yeah. But the video was crazy because they went in and basically stole these dogs, but freed them from this research lab. And so now military veterans have 10 of them. And this organization called Paws of War is, one, doing this a lot with other dogs, but also with these dogs specifically from that viral video. They matched up. Those dogs have never had a healthy life. It's like a normal life. And they're teaching them basic skills. Walking on leashes, house training. And some of these dogs are older, but they've only ever been in a lab.
2: Yeah.
0: Remember Encino Man?
3: Yeah.
0: That's a good one.
2: Pauly Shore?
0: Yeah. And Brendan Fraser.
2: Brendan Fraser.
3: Yeah.
0: He's a caveman?
2: Yeah.
0: And teach him stuff, the caveman?
2: I remember that.
0: Yeah, that's good. That's good. Encino Man, that's a good one, yeah.
2: He spoke Spanish, didn't he? Was he like...
0: I haven't seen it in a long time.
2: ¿Dónde está el
0: laboratorio? I haven't seen it in a long time, but that was a good one. 1992. Big shout out to Paws of War, and I hope those dogs find good homes. I'm a big animal guy, so I love this story. That's from Fox News. That is what it's all about.
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Hey, it's Bobby Bones. Coming up in the Country Minute, Ella Langley's song Choosin' Texas is about to break a record, and Brothers Osborne announced a new album. We'll talk about that next on The Bobby Bones Show.

She was the best-selling female country music artist of all time. 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

0: Okay, we got a voicemail from someone that was at a Cody Johnson concert. Go ahead.
1: Cody Johnson concert in Oklahoma City last night. It was amazing. But my question is, how cringy is it to buy a shirt or a sweatshirt and then put it on while you're at the concert? That's definitely what I did last night. And I, the whole time, was like, is this embarrassing? I don't know. Anyway, this is Kim from Oklahoma. Okay, bye.
0: 0% cringy. One, you might be cold. Two, you just bought a shirt. You're excited. Do something. Also, who cares if anyone thinks something is cringy? You're worried too much about how other people feel. It does not matter. It is 0% cringy.
2: Yeah, get your wares out of that thing because you probably way overpaid for it. I know when I saw George Strait, I got this really expensive special George Strait denim jacket and I put it on with my outfit right away at the concert.
0: Amen.
2: And I'm like, if I paid this much for it, I'm wearing it.
0: Not only are you wearing this shirt and it is not cringy, other people are seeing you do it going, well, she doesn't think it's cringy and she's doing it, so I'm going to do it too. You're a leader. And also, it doesn't matter if it's cringy or not. Cringy is you letting how other people feel affect what you're doing and how you're living. So don't. Now, I don't believe it's weird. Amy doesn't believe it's weird, but Mr. Fashion does.
3: It's 100% cringy. You look like an absolute loser. Like, put it in a bag, put it in your backpack, whatever you got with you. Wear it the next day, but wearing it that night, you look like a loser. Bobby Bones. Get your Bobby Bones on.
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0: Luke Combs on what's next on his list of goals.
1: You know, I've been doing it for, I don't know, for 5 years now, 4 years now, on kind of in an official sense of like having a deal and putting stuff out and playing shows, doing stuff like this. I would just like to continue to do that, you know, like continue to be in the conversation for like the people at the top of the genre. I think for the next, you know, 10 years or 15 years, I think is something that I would like to do.

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Hey, it's Bobby Bones. Coming up in the Country Minute, Ella Langley's song Choosin' Texas is about to break a record, and Brothers Osborne announced a new album. We'll talk about that next on The Bobby Bones Show.

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0: we got a voicemail from someone that was at a Cody Johnson concert. Go ahead.
1: Cody Johnson concert in Oklahoma City last night. It was amazing. But my question is, how cringy is it to buy a shirt or a sweatshirt and then put it on while you're at the concert? That's definitely what I did last night. And I, the whole time, was like, is this embarrassing? I don't know. Anyway, this is Kim from Oklahoma. Okay, bye.
0: 0% cringy. One, you might be cold. Two, you just bought a shirt. You're excited. Do something. Also, who cares if anyone thinks something is cringy? You're worried too much about how other people feel. It does not matter. It is 0% cringy.
2: Yeah, get your wares out of that thing because you probably way overpaid for it. I know when I saw George Strait, I got this really expensive special George Strait denim jacket and I put it on with my outfit right away at the concert.
0: Amen.
2: And I'm like, if I paid this much for it, I'm wearing it.
0: Not only are you wearing this shirt and it is not cringy, other people are seeing you do it going, well, she doesn't think it's cringy and she's doing it, so I'm going to do it too. You're a leader. And also, it doesn't matter if it's cringy or not. Cringy is you letting how other people feel affect what you're doing and how you're living. So don't. Now, I don't believe it's weird. Amy doesn't believe it's weird, but Mr. Fashion does.
3: It's 100% cringy. You look like an absolute loser. Like, put it in a bag, put it in your backpack, whatever you got with you. Wear it the next day, but wearing it that night, you look like a loser.

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I think I know how to get your Wednesday started off on the right foot, and that is with some good news. If you hang on two songs, I'll share some with you.

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1: So I got a topic I want to discuss next hour. I want to hear from you on this. What do kids need these days, you think? 866-607-8383. 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
1: My dad worked for RCA Records, and claim to fame was when Dolly came through the plant, she sat in a chair in his office, which as a young kid, I didn't think much about it. But, you know, today it's a really cool thing to know that, you know, he had a little connection to that.
0: What a cool story. 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
7: Welcome to Wednesday, everybody. Hour number two. Whatever the reason you're up early or up late, I'm so grateful you're with me. You're not alone. I'm your host, Granger Smith, here of After Midnight. I've got this question. What do you think kids need these days? That's what I've been thinking. That's my question. I want you to answer however it comes to your mind. 866-607-8383. I've also got Earl Bibbles Jr., the country boy, coming in here with a dumb criminal story. It's hour number two, country music on the way. Let's go.

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What do you think kids need these days? 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But first tonight, we remember Dolly here on After Midnight.

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1: Hey, Granger, how you doing, bud? 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Just want to say I appreciate you. You keep me up at night working. Work the graveyard shift. I love it. Big 98. I love the Big 98. Just keep doing what you're doing, bud. We're listening, and I appreciate you.
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I can go anywhere you want. 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

93.1 WPOC. Do you remember what the 19th Amendment is? It was adopted on this day. Hang on, we'll talk about that plus some other things that went down on this day in history coming up in two songs.

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1: I actually met Dolly Parton at her theme park. 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
0: Man, what a memory. You got it. Here's 9 to 5 right now on After Midnight.

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1: He's a ranch hand in a pinch, man. 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
1: 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Hey, have a great day.
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man, a vicious man, and you better not set foot on his land. 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
7: 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I've got some good news. 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

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I think I know how to get your Wednesday started off on the right foot, and that is with some good news. If you hang on two songs, I'll share some with you.

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1: If you're wide awake, you are in the right place. 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

0: You know, there are days, Candace, you're going to find hanging with me that we can't follow rules. And there are days where we have to reflect what's going on. And when this all came down yesterday, I can't explain to you, and I'm glad that you know what I'm talking about, that I really can't explain how shocked I was, because for the last, like, I don't know, 48, 30, I don't, maybe 3 days, 48 hours to 72 hours, I don't know why it's been so on my mind, but I've been thinking, we're going to lose Dolly. And I'm not just making, you know, I'm not making this up.
1: No, we, so you and Ava and I have all been in the studio, and Michael has been talking about this. And you know, he's like, what would happen? What would we do? And I think it was one of those things that we were like, we don't want to think about that. We don't want to face that, you know, and we tried to kind of shirk it off. But when it came down yesterday, I think we were all, you know, the whole world was in disbelief about it. And it's like everybody connected to Dolly in their own way. And it was all in various ways, but all about the good that she did in the world. And that's incredible.
0: You know, what I think has really struck me, and I want to say this again throughout the morning, because I know we're going to have people coming and going, and you know, you can only hang with us for a few minutes. But if there's one thing that I took away from Dolly, when I look at her in comparison to all the other country artists that we get to work with and meet, there's a lot of really good ones. You got your, you got your, you know, some artists that just never make it. Then you got your stars. Then you got, you got the guys and girls that come along and change the format. And in other words, you know, everybody starts imitating them. You got a Morgan Wallen, everybody wants to sound like Morgan. You had a Taylor Swift, everybody wanted to be like Taylor Swift. Everybody wanted to be like Garth Brooks when he exploded. But then I think there's a whole nother level. And that's where Dolly Parton is, because she didn't just change a format. She really impacted the entire world.

0: But then Whitney Houston got a hold of that song, and it even had a whole new life. Mm-hmm. Here at 93.1 WPOC, Michael J. and Candace remembering the greatest selling female country voice and talent and star and legend and every adjective you can think of in the history of the world. I mean, that's what we're talking about. Mm-hmm. She really is.
1: Well, you know, hey. So my daughter, her godparents went to Dollywood and bought her for Christmas, actually, the Coat of Many Colors book and the doll that was sold at Dollywood. Mm. And my 6-year-old daughter was like, huh? Like, who's this? And it started the conversation. And I was thinking, she's probably never heard Dolly Parton's music, but Dolly Parton has affected children who don't even know of it. I mean, it's so widespread. And we were just talking about the library that she had, and she gives children books at birth. You know, to have that kind of impact, I don't know of anybody else who has or who will in the world.
0: We're going to be hearing from Dolly all morning long. And here she is talking about that mission of Imagination Library.
2: Well, hi, everybody. This is Dolly. Now, before he passed away, my daddy told me the Imagination Library was probably the most important thing that I had ever done. That said a lot. And I can't tell you how much that means to me, because I created the Imagination Library as a tribute to my daddy. Now, he was one of the wisest men I've ever known, but I knew in my heart this inability to read probably kept him from seeing all his dreams come true. So inspiring kids to love to read became my passion and my mission, because if you can read, you can teach yourself anything. In the beginning, my hope was just simply to inspire the children in my home county. But here we are today, an international program that gives a book each month to millions of children. Of course, I haven't done this alone. The real heroes of our story are the thousands of local partners and organizations who have embraced my dream and made it their own. They raise millions of dollars each year and wake up every day with a passion to make sure the children in their communities have every opportunity to succeed. It's been quite a journey, but we still have so much more left to do. And I would love for your community to join our family. Imagine a world where every child, regardless of their background, was surrounded with books, stories, and a love for reading. The first step is always the hardest, but you never really know unless you try.
0: You know, and so she started this mission, and she ended up collecting millions of books and giving kids, like you're saying, from birth to five, a new book every month. That's an amazing effort for kids that otherwise would have nothing to read, you know?
1: Well, and you know, as she said, if you can read, you can learn anything.
0: Right.
1: You know, think about the power of that. Just incredible.
0: So this morning at 6, we have an idea. We want to take the light that Dolly brought to this world. And, you know, the charity, it should go on, and it will go on in her passing. We're going to give you a chance to honor Dolly this morning, starting at 6. We'll be telling you more about that coming up. But right now, let's get the morning started with Michael J. and Candace here at 93.1 WPOC, 519.
1: All right. You're right. Disabled vehicle on the southbound side of 95. It's right at 295 right lane and right merge lane are blocked there. At least you can still move around the area. We'll continue to check on that one for you. 895, no problems to report. It's getting through the Harbor Tunnel. Beltway, so far, so good. 83 is running without incident, and the same deal out along 795 from White Marsh down towards the Beltway. I'm Candace Stolten. That's your traffic.
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0: an amazing song from a truly amazing couple. Wouldn't you admit, Candace? Dolly Parton, now in heaven with the great Kenny Rogers here at 93.1 WPOC. And when I say his name, it rings a special place in my heart because he was such a kind guy to me. And he spent a lot of time with me. And he answered a lot of questions. And a lot of people thought there might be something special, if you know what I mean, going on between Kenny Rogers and Dolly Parton. Here's what Kenny said.
1: Well, something special, but not what it sounds like. Islands in the Stream was written by Barry Gibb of the Bee Gees. And he brought me this song. He didn't write it for me. He wrote it for an R&B singer that didn't do it. And he brought it to me, and he said, I really want to do this. So I had a recording studio in L.A. at the time. And I sang that song for 4 days. And I finally just said, Barry, I don't even like this song anymore. And he said, I swear it's like an epiphany. We need Dolly Parton. And I thought, well, I'd met Dolly, but I didn't really know her. And Ken Cragen, who was my manager, said, I just saw her downstairs. I said, well, go get her and let's see if she likes it. Well, as only Dolly can do, she marched in the room. And once she came in, the song was never the same. I mean, it was really that different when she sang with me than when I sang it by myself. Mm-hmm. It had a different meaning, a different set of values to it. And musically, it was so much better.
0: Well, I'm telling you, she was magical with everything she touched. Music and movies, too.

0: That is a great one, but that's still not my all-time favorite Dolly song. I'm going to play that, Candace, in just a couple of minutes. Okay. We're all Dolly this morning because, hey, I'm going to play it until they throw me out of here and say stop.
1: You know, the Empire State Building lit up last night at 925 in a spinoff of 925 and pink sparkle in honor of Dolly.
0: It makes me so sad and it makes me so happy on the other all at once. You know what I'm saying?
1: Mm-hmm.
0: It's like losing a grandmother. That's really how
1: it
0: affects me. I think, you know, and I know this sounds silly because none of this, I don't want anything shining on us whatsoever. But I do feel, after what happened to me a couple of weeks ago, I feel like some responsibility now being a part of just our little tiny radio hall of fame. You know, she was in the Country Music Hall of Fame and the Rock and Roll Hall of Fame. You know what I'm saying? So, and she just accepted that in 2022. So she got up on stage. Think about this for a second. She passed at 80 yesterday. 2022, we can do the math real quick. This is 2026. You know, I'm shooting quick here. 4 years ago, that would have made her like roughly 76. And she was up on stage at the Rock and Roll Hall of Fame, guitar in hand, tearing it up.
1: Mm-hmm.
0: This is what Dolly Parton did. She went from dirt poverty to one of the wealthiest women in the world. Wealthiest people in the world.
1: And doing it all in her rhinestones and heels.
0: Yeah, okay, Candace, I give you. She was bedazzled.
1: She was.
0: There's no doubt. And you know what? Dolly was never seen without her whole makeup and hair and all of it.
1: God bless you, Dolly.
0: You know what, Candace? I was just thinking yesterday, this is so ironic, because you and I were talking, and you know, you had a couple of episodes yesterday where you didn't have your makeup on. And I said, you know, Candace, it doesn't matter. And you said, nope, that's me. I always have my makeup on. And then we lost Dolly. And I thought, you know what? Candace is right.
1: That it was Dolly.
0: You know what I mean? It was absolutely Dolly.
1: Yeah.
0: So we honor her this morning. Listen, real quick, before you jump on the traffic, we've got the roll call coming up next. I want to invite all of our 12 listeners to check in right now, 800-321-3693, or text 77962, start with Hey or Hi, and tell us, when you check in this morning, what did Dolly Parton mean to you? We want to hear from you. All right.
1: Yes, we do. All right. Out on the roadways, southbound side of 95, we do have a crash. It's right near 295. Right lane and right merge lane are blocked. We'll continue to monitor that for you. You can still at least move around there, though. No problems to report on 895, just the volume that's building. Out of loop side of the Beltway, same deal. It's congested on the top end. Hartford Road heading down through Paring Parkway. West side stretch from Liberty Road heading up towards the bridges. And then 70 is busy but steady from 29 up towards the Beltway. I'm Candace Stoll. And that's your traffic.
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2: All right, we're going to get to our roll call here in just a couple of minutes. Candace, you get that open too, because I got to fire up that while I'm trying to get Dolly songs on. And I've been going through all of her music, and we've been playing all Dolly since we got in here this morning. She has so many songs to pick from. You know, she put out a total of over 3,000. I mean, 3,000 songs. Her first song came out when she was 11. She made her first appearance on the Grand Ole Opry when she was 13. Think about that.
3: That's incredible.
2: I mean,
3: who else, right?
2: We've lost, I mean, more than a legend isn't even, I don't even know what the word is.
3: Yeah.
2: We need to invent a new word.

0: 93.1 WPOC, where the P stands for Parton today. Mm-hmm. I think we could change our call letters. We could call it, we could start calling ourselves Dolly 93.1 in honor of her today. That's what I've been thinking. All these ideas have been going through my head. What can we do? What can we do, Candace? I think the first thing we can do is play her music. The second thing we can do is obviously what everybody else is going to do and just repeat the story Dolly passed. But we have to do something more than that. You know, and well, I think that something more is that she was, without a doubt, special in that she gave so much back to the world. And you think about this. In this day and age where everybody, all you have to do is say the name, you know, I don't even have to say a name. You know, you can say a particular person's name and a political argument starts. There's not one person that I've ever run into that has a hateful thing to say about Dolly Parton. Mm. Think about it. In this day and age, you can't find anybody that people don't have something to say about. Do you know what I'm saying?
1: Yeah, right. And she did. She unified not only a town, a country, but around the world, you know? And there is power in that. We've been receiving so many texts about it.
0: All right, well, let's go. Roll call.
2: Roll call.
3: Yeah. Roll call.
0: Yeah, we want to hear what you have to say about Dolly this morning. 77962. You can text, start with Hey or Hi. You can also call 800-321-3693. And just after 6 this morning, we're going to tell you how you can do something special in honor of Dolly Parton. But let's see who's checking in already here, Candace.
1: Yeah. One of the texts that I love, it says, a definition of grace, kindness, charm, beauty, pure love. I'm sad for generations to come who will not know Dolly. I can only imagine the welcome party that happened yesterday in heaven. I've been thinking about that. That had to be a big one.
0: There were literally people crying on social media yesterday about this.
4: I heard people were like dropping to their knees.
0: No, super producer Ava is joining us here. and Ava, you and Candace both know that for the last 2 days, I've been saying, here's what I was saying behind the scenes. I had a really bad feeling about Dolly. And I don't know why, because they talked about her is her having kidney stones. 3 days ago, she was saying, I'm not ready yet. I still have stuff to do. Mm-hmm. You know, there was no message that came out that said that she was terminal or, you know, anything was, close. And I don't know why. I just had a feeling. And I was telling Ava and Candace, I said, we need to think about what we're going to do when Dolly passes, because I have a feeling. And do we shoot a video? Do we get ready? Do we put our clips of our favorite Dolly songs? What do we do? Mm-hmm. And then this came down. My jaw dropped.
4: When you called me yesterday, Michael J. called me yesterday. I was on my way home, and when he called me, I was in disbelief. Like, I truly didn't believe that it was happening.
0: Hi, good morning. Becca here, heading off to work. Hearing the news of Dolly Parton yesterday hit me hard and upsetting. I'm sad. I can only imagine how heaven is right now growing up listening to her. Visiting Tennessee and Dollywood definitely hits hard. World without Dolly wasn't one I imagined anytime soon. She was an idol to me. We're getting you're right. We're getting so many messages. Wayne and Heidi from Kent Island. Dolly was a national treasure.
1: Denise and the Dina. Dolly just made me happy with all of her positive energy. And then we have Dan and Aaron checking in. Also, Angela from Essex saying Dolly was my inspiration to overcome my stage fright to sing in front of big crowds. I love Dolly. She was my favorite country singer.
0: You know what's funny? A lot of people had asked Dolly, you know, did she worry about whether a song she put out was going to be a hit, or, you know, did she have to ever deal with any kind of stage fright or anything? Here's what Dolly Parton said.
5: I just kind of work without fear because it's fun for me. It's like, if I fail, it's no big deal. 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

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See if this doesn't surprise you. Guy named Rod Stewart singing with Dolly Parton. I know this is Christmassy, but listen to her sing. 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
1: Uh-huh.
0: I mean, it's mind-numbing, the talent that Dolly Parton had. But I think that pales in comparison to, again, what she did for charity. And we're going to be hearing a lot more about it. Let's jump on traffic here.
2: All right. What a light in this world. All right. Out on the southbound side of 95, there is a crash. It's right near 295. The right lane and right merge lane are blocked there. Also, a crash out along the southbound side of the Harrisburg Expressway this morning right at Chuan Road. Moved off to the right shoulder. No problems to report out along York Road or Falls Road as well. On the top end of the Beltway, so far so good. Hartford Road down through Towson. Yes, it's busy. West Side stretch from 795 heading all the way down towards 70. I'm Candace Stoll. And that's your traffic.
0: Caitlin from the Naval Clinic just checked in. She said she's on her way to Annapolis this morning. She says it goes without saying Dolly was genuine, warm, inclusive, and a world doesn't feel possible or real without.

0: 93.1 WPOC, Dolly Parton at 80 passed yesterday afternoon. I learned about it shortly after 2. So it's just been a little over, you know, I don't know, 15 hours, and it still doesn't seem real. Here at 93.1 WPOC, Michael J. and Candace in the morning. We talked about this all night. What do we do today?
1: Right.
0: My thought is, again, the most important thing about Dolly and why she's different than anybody else in country music history is that not only did she change the musical format and landscape and sing with everybody and make it into the Country Hall of Fame and the Rock and Roll Hall of Fame. At age 76, she's up on stage in Cleveland rocking out on a guitar. Not only did all that happen, but she also, you know, did things like became a movie star, became the owner of an amusement park, gave back millions, probably hundreds of millions. We don't even know. She's one of the wealthiest. Her estate is one of the wealthiest estates. She's given so much to charity. Her biggest charity that she supported was the Imagination Library, which we're going to talk about. So Candace and I and Ava, we were all talking. We're thinking, you know what? In her honor, why don't we give our little family an opportunity to show some love? And Candace, you're with it 100%, right?
2: I am. Yeah, we're talking about the Imagination Library. 332 million books gifted through her Imagination Library.
0: Wow. That is crazy. So here's what we're going to do. We're going to offer you an opportunity to honor Dolly by... And Ava, is the link up yet? Have you put up the link for the Imagination Library?
1: We're putting it up now.
0: Right now. Mm-hmm. You can go to WPOC on Facebook or Michael J. and Candace in the Morning on Facebook. You will see a link. Or if you don't want to do that, I'll just give you the link right here in a second. You go to the Imagination Library, which is donate.imaginationlibrary.com. All right. Make a pledge. Donate whatever you'd like. $1, $10, whatever you want. We're not asking how much money you're giving. We just want to know.
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0: Okay. 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For every, we love the number 9 around here. Mm-hmm. For every 9 texters that donate in honor of Dolly, we will play another song from Dolly Parton this morning. We've got The Brief next.

0: 93.1 WPOC, Michael J. and Candace in the morning at 6:08. Again, here's what we're doing in honor of Dolly Parton and her incredible philanthropy. 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All right?
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2: The world is waking up, mourning the loss of Dolly Parton. Yesterday, we found out that Dolly passed away at the age of 80. A representative for the music icon said yesterday, after bravely facing a brief battle with cancer, Dolly departed her earthly life today at the Vanderbilt Ingram Cancer Center, surrounded by loved ones. Tributes poured in from around the world. To honor the icon, the tower lights on New York City's Empire State Building turned to a pink sparkle at 9:25 last night as an intentional reference to Parton's hit 925. Dolly's request, a small private service will be held for immediate family. A new tropical storm forming in the Atlantic Ocean will coincidentally share the name of the late music legend.
0: Are you serious?
2: Dolly is the next name on this year's list of hurricanes.
0: Oh my God, I just got goosebumps.
2: Completely coincidental.
0: Oh my God.
2: The monitored tropical wave has a high chance of developing into a tropical storm or a hurricane within the next few days. This storm will likely be named Tropical Storm Dolly and could become Hurricane Dolly if it intensifies enough. On a completely different note, here in Maryland, Howard County Public Schools have implemented a new policy prohibiting parent lunch visits at any school, citing safety concerns. The district aims to ensure secure school communities by limiting unnecessary access to students in school buildings. While the district emphasizes the importance of student safety, some parents are hopeful to change the new procedure and find alternative ways to stay engaged in their child's learning. That is your Brave. And out on the roadways, if we do have a crash on the southbound side of 83, you're going to find that one right at Shawan Road. It has been moved off to the right shoulder. You can still get around there. Of course, you will notice the activity coming on the pike from Belfast Road heading up towards the scene. We did have a disabled vehicle. It's been cleared southbound side of 95, right near 295. No problems to report out along 895, just the volume that's building, and the same deal out along the Beltway. I'm Candace Stold, and that's your traffic.
0: That is about God right there. I'm sorry. You gave me goosebumps. First we lose Dolly, and now there's a hurricane, which is a coincidence. It's just they go in alphabetical order, and it's named Dolly?
2: And it just happens to be.
0: Oh, my God. All right. The link is up. Michael J. and Candace in the morning. If you would like to become one of the people who honor Dolly's memory today by donating any amount to any charity, but the one specifically that she loved, Imagination Library, we've got the link. Hit us on Facebook. Tell us about it with a text. We're going to play Dolly music for every 9 texters that donate in her memory today.
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1: Here they serving up, man. All the laughs and country for your commute. Michael J. and Candace in the morning on 93.1 WPO.

0: us at 77962. Start with Hey or Hi. Tell us that you've made a pledge to any charity this morning, including her Imagination Library. For every 9, we're going to play another song from Dolly. So the challenge is on. And we're getting a lot of texts, aren't we, Candace? Look at that.
1: We are. Jenny says Dolly was the epitome of an icon.
0: And here's another that just came in. Dolly was a light of bright sunrise to me. So make us play more Dolly. Become, you know, a donor for any charity, because that's what she was all about. We'll have more on Dolly with Michael J's Music City Minute in 2 minutes. She's a

0: 93.1 WPOC, Michael J. and Candace in the morning, super producer Ava behind the scenes. And real quick, Ava, you've got a great idea because a lot of people have been posting on social media. And this is a different day that we live in because I have to say, when I'm emotional, my first thought is not to run and get my phone and record myself. But there are folks that feel otherwise. Karen Waldrop is an artist. She has like 60,000 followers. She's, you know, working in Nashville trying to get her career going. And she was out cutting grass when she heard on the radio that Dolly had passed. And she ran and got her phone. And here's what happened.
1: I know I can't be the only one crying right now. Oh.
0: I feel really bad, but...
1: What a beautiful, beautiful artist she was and a beautiful person.
0: I agree with Karen on that. She is a beautiful person. I just know that we're different people. I don't want to sit there and cry on a camera. Some other people find it like comforting somehow. So, yeah. Hey, whatever rocks your world.
2: Some people find it very therapeutic. But our idea was that for our listeners, if anybody has a story about Dolly or some way that she touched your life, if you want to make a video and tag Michael J. and Candace in the morning and WPOC, we'd love to share and, you know, kind of memorize her in this way.
0: Yeah, we memorialize her, I think is the word. It's all about just remembering a life extremely well lived. The two points I would like to make, Candace, really quick. One, there are a lot of artists who are legends, let's say. You know, I would put Toby Keith in that world.
2: Right.
0: And I would also put Toby in this, partially in the world that Dolly's been in, because Toby did a lot for giving back too. But I think of artists, you know, Garth and Morgan Wallen and Taylor Swift and these huge superstars come along who move the mountain in the format of country music to the point where people want to imitate or emulate. But Dolly took it a step further. I think she's on a level of Mother Teresa. You know what I'm saying?
3: Truly. Yeah. You know, and we got this text coming in saying, good morning. My heart is broken over the loss of Dolly Parton. She was so much more than a country music legend. She was a beautiful soul who brought joy, kindness, laughter, and hope to millions of people around the world. Her music will live on in our hearts, and her incredible legacy will never be forgotten. Thank you, Dolly, for sharing your beautiful gift with us. You may be gone, but your light will shine on forever. And that's so well stated.
0: It is. The second point I wanted to make, the second thought I have, I just really have just these two thoughts. One, she's on a level of very few others. Two, I can't think, and there probably is someone, if I think harder, but I cannot come up with someone who's famous along the lines of a Dolly Parton that doesn't have some detractors, some haters, some people. I defy anyone to think of something that is horrible about Dolly Parton. Mm-hmm. There's no one out there saying, I mean, mm-mm. In this day and age, that's remarkable. You know, I mean, you mention anyone's name and like, I like him, I don't like him, I like him, I don't. But not with Dolly, mm-hmm. Not with Dolly. I'm sorry.
3: Carrie Underwood echoed that sentiment as well. She was saying how she was such a unifying individual. And, you know, Carrie said, she's not gone. I know exactly where Dolly is. Hmm. And we've been getting a lot of texts that have been saying, I can only imagine the welcoming and the singing of angels in heaven right now. Well, and it really makes you think, right?
0: I really believe that the only reason I'm here at WPOC specifically is to try to connect folks to do good. And mm-hmm. I have felt that since the moment I arrived at this radio station, because this was the station that my granddad used to listen to when I was a kid back in the 70s. And he watched Hee Haw religiously every weekend. And Dolly Parton was his girl. Dolly was all over the Opry back in those days. She got her start on the Opry at 13, had her first song out that she recorded, Puppy Love, when she was 11. And she's been recording ever since. She put out over 3,000 songs. Unbelievable catalog. It's just, it'll never be duplicated. And we look back and I just think she is famous for everything, but the most important thing that she did was change the lives of people that never even knew she was. Think about all the little, you know, kids, many in inner cities and, you know, challenged and handicapped and without money to buy books. And she, how many books did she have donated so far? You said like
3: it was about 332 million.
0: That's crazy. So her biggest charity is Imagination Library. And you got to hear this. Here's Dolly talking about what that mission meant to her.
4: Well, hi, everybody. This is Dolly. Now, before he passed away, my daddy told me the Imagination Library was probably the most important thing that I had ever done. That said a lot. And I can't tell you how much that means to me because I created the Imagination Library as a tribute to my daddy. Now, he was one of the wisest men I've ever known, but I knew in my heart this inability to read probably kept him from seeing all his dreams come true. So inspiring kids to love to read became my passion and my mission, because if you can read, you can teach yourself anything.
0: And that's exactly what she was trying to do. We've got the link to Imagination Library up on all of our socials, Michael J. and Candace in the Morning. We challenge you, in honor of Dolly, to make a donation either to that charity or to any charity you wish. You do it, we get 9 people texting us at 77962. You tell us just simply that you donated, like we just got from last 4 digits, 7005. All right? We challenge, and it could be $5, Candace. It doesn't matter. We just want to continue the spirit of Dolly Parton. All right? So you do that. Text us. Tell us you did it at 77962. And for every 9, we're going to play another song about Dolly Parton.
5: When I get where I'm going, on the far side of the sky,

0: 93.1 WPOC, remembering Dolly Parton. There with Brad Paisley. And she's recorded with so many artists. We played a song with Rod Stewart early this morning. She's obviously known for singing with Kenny Rogers. And it's just, she was a woman that crossed all boundaries. Nothing stopped her. And I was just, you know, it's amazing. We're talking about how you can't find a person who says anything, you know, negative about Dolly. She took over Washington, D.C. yesterday. Did you see this? Caitlin Collins. Do you know who Caitlin Collins is, the reporter?
1: Yes.
0: She filed this report. I think this is amazing. Listen.
2: Rarely, if ever, do politicians seem to agree on anything these days, much less anyone. But following the death of Dolly Parton at the age of 80, the tributes are pouring in for the country queen and philanthropist from across the political spectrum. That includes from here at the White House, where President Trump said he was lowering the flags to half staff after learning about her death, to New York City Mayor Zohran Mamdani, who said she was a champion, an irreplaceable champion of the working class. But Dolly Parton is someone who spanned multiple presidencies. She actually performed for the first time here at the White House back in 1979 when her fellow Southerner, President Jimmy Carter, was in office. And she also got a Kennedy Center Honors here in Washington in the year of 2006, where her friends like Reba McEntire honored her on stage. She was even offered the Presidential Medal of Freedom, not once, but twice.
0: Wow.
2: And she declined both times, once because her husband was sick, and the second time because of the COVID-19 pandemic. One thing is clear today. Dolly Parton is someone whose impact was felt far from her hometown in Tennessee to Washington and beyond.
0: Isn't that amazing? I mean, you look at, as divided as D.C. is, she brings everybody right together there, too. That's my point.
3: Well,
0: unifying.
3: You know, we just got this text from Savannah. It says, it absolutely breaks our heart that Dolly is gone. Her imagination library was part of why my daughter got into reading.
0: Wow.
3: She looked forward to her books every month. It's why we have a free little library at our house. Oh. Dolly for sure will be missed in our household. Working the 9 to 5 today is just a bit gloomy. We also just donated to the little library. So
0: thank you,
3: Savannah, for honoring her legacy.
0: We are trying our best just to spread some love and support. And, you know, if it works, it works. The idea is just to remind our 12 listeners that Dolly was about helping others because she came from poverty and worked her way up and had a dream that became reality for her. And she wanted to give back. And this Imagination Library is how she did it in honor of her dad. Mm-hmm. If you go to Michael J. and Candace in the Morning on Facebook, we've got the link. If you can't do that, I'll give it to you right here. All right? You want to jot this down really quick. I'll give it to you. It's donate at Imagination Library. Donate at Imagination Library. And you know, you can make any kind of pledge there. We're not saying you got to put a huge amount of money in. It can be $5.
3: No, $5.
0: Right. Yep. Right. So, if you go to donate.imaginationlibrary.com and you make a pledge to that or any charity, text us at 77962. Let us know that Dolly has inspired you to donate in her honor today. And every time we get 9 of those folks, we're playing another Dolly song here with Michael J. and Candace. Boy, oh boy, a woman who touched the world. All right.
3: Amen. Out on the roadways here in Maryland, we do have slow traffic on the southbound side of 295, right between Arundel Mills Boulevard and NSA. A heavy ride on the southbound side of 895 from Lombard Street down towards the Harbor Tunnel. Same deal along 95 through the Fort McHenry Tunnel. And sluggish on 97 southbound side, Generals Highway up towards Farm Road. I'm Candace Stold, and that's your traffic.
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0: Anyway, I just wanted to give my condolences to Dolly and her family and say how much we're going to love her, how much we loved her, and we'll miss her.
1: All right, Bill, thank you very much. If you'd like to join him and share your thoughts, we would love to hear from you on the Talkback mic. It's on the iHeartRadio app. You're more than welcome to jump on there right now. Candace is going to have your brief coming up in less than 3 minutes. What are you looking at?
2: We are honoring the life of Dolly Parton. Details about the loss of the legend in the brief.
1: So much more this morning on 93.1 WPOC. Wow.

0: Bailey Zimmerman with his sixth number one country hit. Think about this. You got a rising star, Bailey Zimmerman. He's had six number one songs. Dolly Parton put out 3,000 songs. Has a spot in the Rock and Roll Hall of Fame. The Country Hall of Fame. She is, yesterday, the President of the United States lowered the flag to half staff. She's received twice, I think Caitlin Collins said. She was offered the Presidential Medal of Honor twice.
1: Yes.
0: And had to turn it down, though, because of the passing of her, or the illness of her husband, and then the pandemic, and she didn't want to go out. It's overwhelming. And again, I want to keep repeating this, Candace. Imagine anyone else on this planet who doesn't have a negative comment coming from anyone. Dolly Parton.
1: No.
0: She is a saint. I mean, she's on that level. And I'm putting her there.
1: Yeah.
0: And you're getting texts because of exactly what we're saying, right?
1: Well, and I didn't realize this, but Dolly was a Girl Scout lifetime member. They have the Coat of Many Colors patch. It's a program that's been released for all girls to earn. We've been getting

0: a text about it, and this texter says, I will also be donating to her library foundation because I love Dolly, as did everyone else. The barriers for women, not just in country music, but in the world, and there will never be another Dolly.
1: We challenge everyone in Dolly's honor this morning. Give to Imagination Library. 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In Dolly's spirit, text us. Let us know that you made a donation, and we'll play a Dolly song for you when we see those coming in. 77962. And we're getting listeners checking in right now on the talkback mic from all over the country, Candace, listening to us this morning. I think it's Pam. Introduce yourself. Is it Pam?
2: This is Pam from Truefitt, Michigan.
1: From Michigan.
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1: You've got it, Pam.
2: Thank you.
1: You're welcome.
2: She will be sadly missed.
1: You know what? We're going to do that. We got to check on what's going on in the brief.
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0: The world is waking up mourning the loss of Dolly Parton. Yesterday, we found out Dolly passed away at the age of 80. A representative for the music icon said yesterday, after bravely facing a brief battle with cancer, Dolly departed her earthly life today at the Vanderbilt Ingram Cancer Center, surrounded by loved ones. Tributes poured in from around the world to honor the icon. The tower lights on New York City's Empire State Building turned to a pink sparkle at 9:25 last night as an intentional reference to Parton's hit 9:25. At Dolly's request, a small private service will be held for immediate family. A new tropical storm forming in the Atlantic Ocean will coincidentally share the name of the late music legend. Dolly is the next name on this year's list of hurricanes. The monitored tropical wave has a high chance of developing into a tropical storm or hurricane within the next 2 days. The storm will likely be named Tropical Storm Dolly and could become Hurricane Dolly if it intensifies enough.
1: If that isn't God sending a message, I don't know what is.
0: On a different note, here in Maryland, Howard County Public Schools have implemented a new policy prohibiting parent lunch visits at any school, citing safety concerns. The district aims to ensure secure school communities by limiting unnecessary access to students and school buildings. While the district emphasizes the importance of student safety, some parents are hopeful to change the new procedure and find alternative ways to stay engaged in their child's learning. That is your brief. And right now here in Maryland, we do have a disabled vehicle blocking the right lane, Interloop side of 695 right at Bel Air Road. Also, heavy traffic on the outer loop side, taking it from White Marsh Boulevard heading down towards Providence Road. Same deal on the west side stretch from 795 to 70. 70 is slow on the eastbound direction from 40 heading down towards 29. And stop and go traffic in Anne Arundel County, southbound side of 97 from Generals Highway up towards Farm Road. And the westbound side of Route 100 from 10 down towards Quarter. Field Road. I'm Candace Stold, and that's your child.
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0: 93.1 WPOC. We're getting so many comments on the talkback and on the telephone line here, Candace. 800-321-3693. Brandon, go ahead. Your whole family loved her, huh?
1: This whole family has been rocked by hearing about Dolly Parton, especially my daughter who went to the University of Tennessee. We went to her graduation last year, and we went to Dollywood, and we actually saw Dolly Parton.
0: Oh, wow.
1: She is a beautiful human and soul. So philanthropic, so giving, so charitable. She will be missed by many. Not anybody didn't love Dolly.

0: Michael J. and Candace in the morning on a very sad morning here in Baltimore on 93.1 WPOC, remembering I'm searching for a word, Candace, and you worked in news for 15 years. Maybe you can come up with a better word, because legend feels, it doesn't feel right to me. You know what I mean?
1: No.
0: Dolly's more than that. What do I call her? I mean.
1: Icon.
0: Dolly. She began performing at the age of 10. Taylor Swift, you just heard, says, and this is a direct quote, Taylor says, "A world without Dolly doesn't feel possible, real or right." She says, "But because of the eternal generosity and the way she spent her time on this earth and the countless lives that she changed for the better, her legacy will be an everlasting one."
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0: Well, there's a lot of Dolly love headed our way this morning. The phone, Candace, is blowing up. Go ahead. We got another message that just came in. I would love to hear your thoughts. 800-321-3693. 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
3: Whether you were Julia Roberts or Jane Fonda or that hardworking mom,
0: right,
3: just fighting for her kids, Dolly Parton had a way to make everybody feel like she cared.
0: Yep.
3: And it was all about them. Mm-hmm. And she will so greatly be missed. Rest in peace, Dolly Parton. We love you.
0: Shannon, thank you very, very much for checking in on that. She had three different versions of Jolene, which is a very big hit for Dolly. She was nominated for three Grammys in three different years. The original in 1975 for Best Female Country Vocal Performance. A live version of Jolene was nominated in 76 for Best Female Country Vocal Performance. And then a collaboration in 2017. How many years later is that? I got to do the math. With the a cappella group Pentatonix, for which she finally took a trophy home for Best Country Duo Group Performance. The original 1974 version of Jolene was also inducted into the Grammy Hall of Fame in 2014. Isn't that amazing?
1: Well, certainly well deserved. I just wanted to read one message. Kimberly Perry had said that years ago when she was too scared to make her second album, she said, "Rick Rubin gave me Dolly Parton my phone number, and she needed a little inspiration." Dolly herself called and said, hey, gave her words of courage to start and continue on with her career, to be bold with her voice. Pretty incredible how she did that, to take everybody under her wings.
0: It's amazing. And there was a little thing in Nashville everybody knew. The only way to get a hold of Dolly was through her fax machine. That's how everybody kept in touch with her. She's like, screw all this technology. You can get a hold of me on my fax. And that's what she always did. So people would drop her a fax and she'd be right on the phone. Just an amazing woman.
1: Oh, man. All right. Southbound side of 895. We do have that heavy volume coming down the pike from Pulaski Highway, heading down towards the Harbor Tunnel. Southbound side of 95 is heavy from Moravia Road down towards the Fort McHenry Tunnel. Southbound side of 295, sluggish from Arundel Mills Boulevard up towards NSA and the Beltway in the usual spots. Hartford Road down through Paring Parkway. West Side Stretch 795 up towards Edmondson Avenue. I'm Candace Dolden. That's your traffic. No.
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0: 93.1 WPOC, Michael J. and Candace, remembering Dolly Parton and remembering just the incredible woman that she was. And one of the musical facts that I don't know that anyone's ever done, Candace, has anyone sung with as many other genres of music and stars as she has?
1: I don't think so.
0: Yeah, you talked about her with the band Perry. Listen to who posted on his Instagram yesterday, Kid Rock. Here's the post that Kid Rock has, Dolly Parton talking to him.
2: Hope you have as much fun as I'm hoping to have. I just saw a whole bunch of fans heading down to your restaurant to celebrate your birthday with you. Anyway, you have a great weekend.
0: Yeah, she sent that message to Kid Rock. You know, they recorded a song together on her Rockstar album. Here she is with Kid Rock.
3: Said you love me, couldn't bear to live without me.
4: Yeah, baby, that's true.
0: Isn't that crazy?
3: I never gave you a cause to doubt me.
0: Oh, my gosh.
4: Go
0: from Willie Nelson to Kid Rock. She could go from, you know, I mean, her, it's just incredible.
1: And yet so distinguishable, right?
0: And some of the songs that she recorded were so powerful, the world fell in love with her. Do you remember 9 to 5? She told Willie Geist, you know, the beginning of 9 to 5? We'll play a clip of it. Here she is talking about where that came from in the studio.
5: No, I did it on my fingernails.
6: Oh, on the nails.
5: Can you hear that? Yeah, I don't know if you can hear that or not. Can you hear that?
6: Sure.
5: Anyway, it sounded like a typewriter, and I didn't have my guitar because I didn't want to get too scattered because we were trying to stay in the mood, and they were doing lights and all that. So I would just look around, and I would just get ideas watching whatever was going on the set. So it was about women in the workplace, so I would just kind of do my...
0: Her nails. Listen, you can hear them. Dolly Parton.

0: a legend, Dolly. You're an awesome woman. Did great for the kids and everybody. You will be well missed. Love you.
1: There are so many messages coming in. I'm trying to get to all of them. There's so many ways to get a hold of us, so let me get you updated. Michael, Jane, Candace. Here at 93.1 WPOC. Follow us on the social media. If you want to send a video message, we're accepting those. Tag Michael, Jay, and Candace in the morning and WPOC. You can text 77962. And I want to send a huge shout out to the texter that gave me this idea because I was searching for the word to use. Right. I was, because legend doesn't work for me. She's, no. The texter says, hey, call her immortal. You know what? That's it. From now on, she is the immortal Dolly Parton. All right, we got to get to our jersey for today because our purple passport's going to be given out this Friday. A trip for two to Rio de Janeiro, Candace.
2: Uh-huh. So we got to get to that jersey number. Without further ado, here we go. Today is Terrell Suggs, number 55. And you know, T-Sizzle's going to be on this trip with B-More around town, so that's going to be a good time.
1: All right.
2: And a huge shout out to PVI Office Furniture for helping us make this happen.
1: I was just going to add that. PVI Office Furniture in Frederick, Maryland, they are backing this whole thing. Plus, we are being supported hugely by B-More around town. B-More around town. So on this difficult morning. Yeah, go ahead.
2: It is. A huge thank you to them. We do have a few texters that have been talking about the tribute. So glad that you're enjoying them and continue to check in with us, as you said, call or text and put your memory or your favorite story with Dolly that touched you.
1: We have a lot of them. I'm just kind of trying to go through to find. I want to repeat this one. It absolutely breaks our heart that Dolly is gone. Her imagination, this is so important. Her imagination library was part of why my daughter got into reading. So you mentioned earlier on the brief that her imagination library has funded how many books? Hundreds of millions?
2: 322 million.
1: Isn't that incredible? And this is for children from birth to 5 years old. Anyone, any parent can go on Imagination Library and register their child. No matter how much you make or don't make, she wanted to make sure that every child had a book to read, starting from, you know, from infancy. So this has supplied so many books, and we're challenging all of our listeners to, in Dolly's honor, to, you know, whatever you can give to charity today. I think that would be what Dolly would want the message to be, don't you think? I'm just looking through.
2: Well, and I was reading this letter that was a letter that was sent to children who graduated from her Imagination Library program.
1: Right.
2: And it's a long letter that Dolly wrote to the graduates. But she said, I hope you have a great time in school. I bet your school will even have a library where you can check out books. You and all your friends are very special. There is no limit to what you can do or how far you can go. Just remember the lessons my family taught me. Dream big dreams. Learn everything you can learn. And care for all of those who care for you. You do all these things and you can be anyone you want to be. You are terrific. And remember, and she signed it, I will always love you, Dolly. Oh,
1: that's incredible. You know what? You never had to ask Dolly twice to donate to a great charity.
3: If you are in a position to help, you should help. And it makes you feel better. It does a lot of good. And it makes you feel like you're giving back. Because I've been very blessed in my life. And I've accomplished so many of my dreams. It makes my heart feel good to know that I can do something for somebody else. So I'm always out to... I love that feeling. I'm kind of addicted to the feeling of giving and knowing that I'm doing something good for someone else.

0: Remembering Dolly here at 93.1 WPOC. And Candace, you told me a little earlier, we played When I Get Where I'm Going with her mm-hmm. and Brad Paisley. And I could feel, and I saw you broke down. Yeah. And what is it about Dolly that brings out that in you? Is it the song?
1: Well, I think it's a song, you know, and I think it's Brad Paisley and Dolly singing together. But, you know, I definitely questioned yesterday. I was like, thinking, hey, Dad, like, did you meet Dolly in heaven? You know, you wonder what goes on up there. Sorry, I told you it's not pretty tears. But you wonder what goes on up there. And you just think, like, hey, what's happening up there today with Dolly up there? And I think a lot of people feel that. So sorry for breaking down,
0: it's Candace, the truth, Candace, you know? I understand. And, you know, Dolly touched us all in, you know, over so many decades. And it, like I was telling you about me and my granddad, it brings back, you know, the memory of him and his relationship with WPOC because this was his station. And just, it's really tough. I mean, I remember
1: it.
0: I remember those like little smirks my granddad used to have when he'd be like, you know, he loved my grandma, but he would look at Dolly and go, look at Dolly. You know what I mean? You know, granddad. It was like
1: there was that thought too.
0: Dolly was his girl on TV. I mean, my grandfather, uh-huh. But he just had an ornery streak like that. He was like, oh, I got to catch Dolly on TV on the Opry.
1: Well, so, my dad too.
0: Yeah, and on Hee Haw, she'd be on Hee Haw. So anyway, yeah. I think that, you know, it does tie families together. That's what country music does, which is why I love it so much.
1: Anyway,
0: but you know, there are a lot of people. There are a lot of folks who are probably shedding some tears in the car this morning, uh-huh. and we're with you, sharing this moment. It is not. You know, on one side of the equation, it's not a happy morning, but on the other side,
1: no,
0: it is because we're remembering a truly great person who changed the world. Simply changed the world, and because she wanted to, and she did not let anyone telling her that she couldn't or any failure in her life affect her.
2: I just kind of work without fear because it's fun for me. It's like if I fail, it's no big deal. If something don't work out, I'm not afraid of failure because to me, I never feel like a loser. You know, even when I've lost, I still, you know, feel like I'm winning. Working
0: so many hits over the years. Everybody remembers. So today we remember. Yesterday we lost. And again, we're calling her the immortal Dolly Parton.
1: Yep.
0: At 80 years old.
1: Appropriate. All right. Out on the roadways, we do have a crash on the northbound side of 95. Activity right near 195. It has been moved off to the left shoulder. You could always use 29 or even Route 1 or 295 as the alternate. A crash on the eastbound side of 70 in Howard County. That one's right at 40. No problems to report out along 29 or even taking 99 this morning. You're thinking about using that instead. And then a disabled vehicle in a loop side of the Beltway right at Bel Air Road. I'm Candace Stold, and that's your traffic.
0: Hey, Candace, the text just came in and says, I lost my dad 2 months ago and had the very same thoughts as you when listening to the song with her and Brad Paisley. It definitely brought tears to my eyes.
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1: Holy cow, I can't believe Dolly Parton's gone. She gave me a lot of good memories. She grew up in my house. My mom and dad loved her.
0: Yep.
1: And we used to sing her song, I

0: Rest in peace.
1: That is Tracy from Middle River. We're going to play that song for you and your family, Tracy. And Candace, I know you're working on Dolly coming up next too, right?
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0: This has been one of the most unforgettable mornings I think we've ever had, Candace, here at 93.1 WPOC. Kenny Rogers was telling me about that song. He says he never forgot, when she walked in the room, it was one of the first times that Kenny had a chance to spend time with Dolly.
1: Well, as only Dolly can do, she marched in the room, and once she came in, the song was never the same. I mean, it was really that different when she sang with me than when I sang it by myself. It had a different meaning, a different set of values to it. And musically, it was so much better.
0: Yes, it was. And you know what? She's touched so many people. We're getting... I would say normally we have our 12 listeners, but we are literally getting thousands of calls, texts, messages on the talk back mic. We just listen to this. Chuck is on the line right now. He says he's never even listened to us before, Candace. He says he's not even a country fan. And he said, but Dolly was the one that brought country music to him. Chuck, go ahead. You can say whatever you want.
2: Thank you, Dolly. I'm really not a country fan, but you were an original and one of the greats. The whole world is going to miss you.
0: Well, Chuck, I'm glad that you're spending some time with us this morning. And who knows, yes. maybe you can stick around for a while.
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0: We are challenging all of our family who are Dolly Parton fans to pick up where she left off with just an incredibly big heart. 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Any amount of money is appreciated. It's giving children between the ages of birth and five a chance to read. And when you do that, text us at 77962. And when we get texters telling us that they donated, we're playing Dolly Parton songs in honor. Candace, what else is going on?
4: The world is waking up mourning the loss of Dolly Parton. Yesterday, we found out Dolly passed away at the age of 80. A representative for the music icon said yesterday, after bravely facing a brief battle with cancer, Dolly departed her earthly life today at the Vanderbilt Ingram Cancer Center, surrounded by loved ones. Tributes poured in from around the world to honor the icon. The tower lights on New York City's Empire State Building turned to a pink sparkle at 9:25 last night as an intentional reference to Parton's hit 9:25. Wow. At Dolly's request, a small private service will be held for immediate family.
0: And this story.
4: A new tropical storm forming in the Atlantic Ocean will coincidentally share the name of the late music legend.
0: What?
4: Dolly is the next name on this year's list of hurricanes. Oh. The monitored tropical wave has a high chance of developing into a tropical storm or hurricane within the next 2 days. The storm will likely be named Tropical Storm Dolly and could become Hurricane Dolly if it intensifies enough. Yeah. On a different note, here in Maryland, Howard County Public Schools have implemented a new policy prohibiting parent lunch visits at any

0: school, citing safety concerns. The district aims to ensure secure school communities by limiting unnecessary access to students and school buildings. While the district emphasizes the importance of student safety, some parents are hopeful to change the new procedure and find alternative ways to stay engaged in their child's learning. That is your brief.
1: All right. Check on traffic too, Candace. What do you got?
0: Yeah, out on the roadways, there is a crash on the northbound side of 95. Activity is right near 195 near the airport. That has been moved off to the left shoulder. Also, an accident on Holland's Ferry Road on the eastbound side. That one's right at 695. Eastbound side of 70, there's a crash there. That one's at 40. No problems to report out along 29. Of course, just the heavy volume at this point. And then the 83 southbound side of the JFX is slow from Northern Parkway down towards Cold Spring Lane. Harrisburg Expressway sluggish from Timonium Road, heading up towards the Beltway. Beltway, stop and go in the usual spots. Bel Air Road down towards Caring Parkway, and then 795 heading all the way down through Liberty Road. I'm Candace Stold, and that's your traffic.
1: Hey, Candace, you were talking about the measles outbreak yesterday.
0: Yes.
1: And back in the pandemic, Dolly had a point of view on that, too.
2: I'm dead serious about the vaccine. 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

0: 93.1 WPOC, Michael J. and Candace remembering Dolly. And while we're heartbroken, yes, we're also encouraged because she inspired so much love, so much generosity, so much giving. I just played that song again, Candace, because we got another bunch of texts, people donating in honor of the beautiful, the beautiful Dolly Parton. Look at this text. Hey, Dolly's reading program provided books for our kids every year at their annual pediatric checkup when they were little. She's very, very special lady. It's so sad. We're hearing from a lot of parents who are giving money, like this one, Kathy in Cumberland. She's listening on the iHeartRadio app. She says, I donate to the Imagination Library every year, Candace. She says, I donated just now to the Imagination Library in Dolly's memory because of you guys. So we just want to inspire everybody to pick up what Dolly's been doing, right?
1: Right. Well, and you know, I was crying earlier on the air and I was saying, oh, these are ugly tears. And then a texter said, we just have rhinestones dripping from our eyes right now. I like that spin on it.
0: That is sweet. Hey, Janine is on the line from Columbia. Janine, what do you want to say about Dolly?
2: Dolly Parton was one of my favorite country singers. I love listening to her music. She deserves to rest in peace and be remembered for her amazing songs. And what she means to others is going to be completely different, but she was one of the best. May she rest in peace and may her music continue to live on.
0: Amen. Thank you, Janine from Columbia. Mm-hmm. More on Dolly next.

0: 93.1 WPOC Miranda, another huge country star. You think about these big stars, Miranda, Jason, Tim, all these stars. These are people that impacted country music. Dolly Parton, of course, did that, but she did so much more than just impact music. And I think that's what the world is feeling today.
1: Michael J's Music City Minute. In 60 seconds, you gon' know like you on Music Row.
0: All right. And we have Sherry on the line. Sherry wanted to give a couple of words on Dolly. Go ahead, Sherry. It's all you.
2: Dolly Parton was an icon.
0: Yep.
2: So well respected in the music industry across generations. Her generosity knew no bounds. Mm-hmm. May she rest in peace.
0: Amen. All right, that is another comment coming in. We're just getting so many. We appreciate everybody's texts at 77962. Start with hey or hi. Candace, listen to this. We've just found out the song that Dolly wanted played at her funeral. There's a song called If We Never Meet Again. It's an old country gospel church song that talks about if we never meet again this side of heaven, I will meet you on that beautiful shore. Her father, Lee Parton, loved the song, and the family sang it at his funeral after his death in November 2000. Dolly had said, that was my daddy's favorite. We did sing it at his funeral, and I would like it to be sung at mine. So that will be honored. There's going to be a small gathering, very intimate, with just immediate family that is being planned. The news broke yesterday afternoon around 2 when her, security guard / nephew released the information on video. And he talks about, he shared about a 2-minute message. He talks about how he had this this responsibility that he promised Dolly that he would do. And he said he didn't realize how overwhelming it would be until he had to do it.
3: Right.
0: And then finally yesterday he had to release that news. So it's just heartbreaking. And, you know, we've got to share the sad news at the same time. I think it's such an uplifting opportunity to help other charities, and that's what we're trying to do with it this morning. That's our unique little twist. So we're inspiring all of our family to, you know, whatever charity touches your heart, Candace, whatever it might be, give a few bucks in Dolly's honor.
3: And one text that came in, they were talking about the ability to command a room. Nobody could do it like Dolly, and I totally agree with that. Out on the roadways, eastbound side of 70, we do have a crash that's right near 40, moved off to the left shoulder. Another accident northbound side of 95, right after 195 near the airport. A crash on Paring Parkway right at Burnwood Road, and then one on Goucher Boulevard at Putty Hill Avenue, and another Campbell Boulevard at Philadelphia Road. That is your traffic.
0: Hey, and we're just getting a story about a hidden Dolly Parton song. That story this morning at 8:30.
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0: I want to think Ella Langley is singing about Dolly Parton with that song this morning. Yeah. You know what I mean?
1: I'm
0: telling you, 93.1 WPOC, Michael, Jay, and Candace, trying to put in perspective just how larger than life Dolly Parton was. Around the world, listen to this, the royal family in England this morning, earlier today, because it's later over there, they call them beef eaters. You know those guys with those big black hats? The British Army. Listen to what they were playing. Is this like Buckingham Square or whatever? Buckingham Palace, at the palace. Listen to this. This is on our phones. We just got in. You recognize it? They're playing that at... That is wild. That is truly, truly wild.
1: It really is.
0: Dolly Parton touched the universe.
2: Dolly, so many lives. You were beautiful, you were smart, and you were just a wonderful woman. God has definitely gained an angel. Mm. Rest in peace, beautiful one. Take care.
0: Beautiful words from Karen from Odenton, Maryland. Couple of stories I wanted to share, Candace. There's been a rumor for years about Dolly Parton. And, of course, she was a musical legend on the country music charts for 7 decades. Dolly, but I want to confirm that. I want to confirm this story. No, listen to me carefully. No, Dolly Parton did not have any ribs removed. There was a long-running urban legend claiming that Dolly removed ribs to shrink her waist and accentuate her figure. She denied the claim. She addressed the rumor in an interview with Woman's Day, and she said, quote, "That is so BS." She joked that her tiny waist is simply because, quote, "nothing grows in the shade." Dolly went on. She went on to say that she's more than happy to comment on other cosmetic procedures that she had. Rib removal was entirely false. Nothing grows in the shade. And the other story that's making the rounds today, back in 2022, Dolly said on the Kelly Clarkson show that she recorded a secret song to celebrate the opening of Dollywood's Dreammore Resort in 2015. She released this information. Okay. She said the song is called My Place in History. After she recorded it, she placed it inside of a locked chestnut dream box with a CD player and cassette player. The box itself pays tribute to her uncle, Bill Owens, who worked to protect the American chestnut tree. The time capsule that this is placed in was put on display behind a rope and glass case at her Nevermore Resort, and it's not meant to be opened until Dolly Parton's 100th birthday on January 19th, 2046. So the world will hear that song in 20 years. She told Kelly that it was an odd feeling that she had writing this song, knowing that it wouldn't be heard for decades, but she wanted to do it to leave a little something behind. So there
1: Sounds
0: you go.
1: Sounds like Dolly.
0: Isn't that amazing? So we've learned a lot today. We've
1: really
0: learned
1: is.
0: Nothing grows in the shade. And we've learned that Dolly truly, I mean, she is immortal, will be. She's, you know, physically left our world, but she will never leave our world. And we've got questions today in the hot seat. If you'd like to play, we need the ninth caller now. 800-321-3693. Baby.

0: 93.1 WPOC, Michael J. and Candace saluting the immortal Dolly Parton this morning. We've got Dave from Harford County. Dave, you're a painter, if I remember correctly, right?
1: You got a good memory.
0: Yes, I do, sir. So I hear Dolly Parton meant something to you. What do you think of when you think of Dolly?
1: I think of her amusement park.
0: And what did you like about the amusement parks? You like the rides?
1: I love the roller coasters.
0: Oh, she got big ones? I guess that's a silly question. Roller coasters,
2: only
0: I'm talking about.
2: My coworker.
1: That was a good one.
0: Yeah, big roller coasters there. All right, we got three questions, and if you get them quick within 3 seconds, we've got tickets for Casey Musgraves, September 5th, CFG Bank Arena for Dave.
2: Yes.
0: Candace, let her rip.
2: All right, first one. What's your favorite Dolly Parton song?
0: Favorite Dolly song. What is it?
1: 9 to 5.
0: Oh, maybe sitting in the kitchen. Yep, I agree. That's an awesome one.
2: Yep.
0: All right.
1: Gotta go old school.
2: All right, second question.
0: Number two.
2: Dolly was all about helping others. What is your favorite charity?
0: Favorite charity, Dave. 3 seconds. Go.
1: The homeless.
0: Uh-huh.
1: Any homeless.
2: Oh,
0: dude, I'm with you. With you. All right, one more for Dave.
2: Okay, Dolly was known for being larger than life. What is something you would like to be remembered for?
0: Go.
1: Just giving, my giving nature.
0: Thank you. Dave, that is what Dolly
2: was known for that,
1: too.
0: Yes, Dolly was absolutely
1: known for that.
0: You know what? And we're going to be known for this, too, because we're giving you tickets for CFG Bank Arena September 5th for Casey Musgraves. Go have yourself a wonderful time.
1: Thank you, guys.
0: You're welcome, Dave. And we've got a lot of requests coming in for Dolly songs in her memory this morning. Just got a text for this one. But great. Here you go.

0: VOC. Remembering Dolly Parton. Can't believe she's gone. Jeremy on the line from New Freedom, PA. Go ahead. What do you want to say?
1: Dolly is absolutely the GOAT. Always has been.
0: Yep.
1: She is amazing, a wonderful human being, and she will be so sorely missed.
2: Into the tunnels now, 895, still very slow from Pulaski Highway into the southbound Harbor Tunnel. Along the way, there was an accident reported near the exit for Lombard Street. 95 in delays from 895 into the Fort McHenry. Around 695, the Beltway, the outer loop slows from just after Bel Air Road most of the way around to Charles Street now, and then the outer loop slows again from Reisterstown Road down toward Route 40, and a slow exit from the outer loop to go north on I-95, which is heavy and slow most of the way up from the southern interchange with 695 to Interstate 395. That's your traffic up to the minute.
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0: WPOC, Michael J. and Candace, we've been saluting and remembering Dolly Parton all this morning. If you've been listening, you know what's going on here. A lot of folks have been checking in, and I want to give you a chance to get your two cents on the radio and let us hear from you. How did Dolly Parton impact your life?
1: I would love to share my feelings about Dolly Parton.
0: Please, you're next. What's your first name and where are you from?
1: I am Wendy, and I'm from Rosedale. There are not many artists that so many generations, when you say her name, know her and loved her. My father, who is deceased, our generation, and my children, who are grown adults. You know, she's bedazzled. The hair, the nails, everything about her. But her personality shines so strong that you saw beyond all of that. You saw such a loving, caring person.
0: Right.
1: And that's what I just loved about her, how warm and caring she was to everyone.

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0: Michael J. and Candace in the morning on 93.1 WPOC. We do gooder news every morning at this time. Mm-hmm. And today, we obviously want to dedicate it to a woman who, again, people are calling a legend. I say that wasn't enough. And thanks to some texters helping us find a better word, the immortal, right? Dolly Parton.
1: Yeah.
0: So,
1: yeah, and I think when, you know, when we say gooder, I don't know that I can find another person to top gooder other than Dolly Parton and all of her work, not only in her hometown and in her community,
0: right,
1: but around the country.
0: So then let's do it. So we're going to bring you all the good news we can concerning Dolly this morning. And Candace, you go first.
1: All right. So in 1995, she launched the Imagination Library, which sends free books monthly to children from birth to age 5, regardless of income.
0: Right.
1: As of this morning, they had distributed more than 330 million books to children.
0: That's incredible.
1: In 5 countries. Mm. So, again, not just here in the country, but around the world that she made an impact. And before that, in 1988, she founded the Dollywood Foundation, which aimed to reduce dropout rates. Her buddy program promised $500 to every 7th and 8th grade student who graduated high school, cutting the county's dropout rate from 35% to 6%.
0: Wow. And the thing that... Yeah, that's incredible. The thing that we pointed out this morning was she doesn't have an enemy. I mean, I can't think of anyone on the planet that in this day and age we're so divisive and divided and, you know, argumentative and political, yada, yada, yada. She got everybody in Washington, D.C. on one page yesterday. How about that?
1: The flag's lowered.
0: Yeah, the flag.
1: Staff.
0: Exactly. And to get, I mean, it's just an amazing story. This woman is, you know, it will be movies. It will be books. Oprah Winfrey recalls taping in Bob Mackie gowns on Parton's variety show, Dolly, and said that Dolly dreamed a life and then lived one bigger than she could have imagined. A lot of her, I'm looking here. We're looking at the list. A lot of the other stars have been making comments. John Fogerty, the rock star, said that he had been a fan since Jolene in the 70s. Wrestler Ric Flair, the wrestler, called her the queen of country music. Donatella Versace called her the greatest of storytellers. Peyton Manning said Tennessee would not be the same. And her peers, listen to some of these comments, Candace. Alan Jackson says, the world won't forget you, Dolly. Now go shake up heaven, Reba said. Carrie Underwood rejected the premise that Parton was actually gone. Carrie said, I know exactly where she is. She wrote, it's all right to be sad that the world lost a legend, but heaven gained an angel. And Brad Paisley, who recorded When I Get Where I'm Going, a duet with Dolly about the afterlife, wrote that she had seemed immortal and that he believed she was. So the comments, are just, it's precious.
1: It's stunning.
0: It really is.
1: Yeah. I didn't know that she provided full college tuition for Dollywood employees. Did you know that?
0: I did know that. She's given.
1: I mean, you can't fathom this. These are real numbers that made a difference.
0: That's why I'm saying it's probably in the hundreds of millions of dollars that she's given away and that she has done to help others out. So let's just wrap up what our mission was today. In honor of the great, immortal Dolly Parton, we challenge all of our family, all of our listeners, just to give a dollar, $5, $10, something towards a charity that you care about. And there are a whole bunch that we can recommend. Dolly's primary was literacy. She really cared about getting kids the opportunity to have a book in their hands. So she started the Imagination Library. I'll give that out again. Go to donate.imaginationlibrary.com. Give a couple of bucks.
1: Yes. I mean, you can give $5 on there. Nothing's too small.
0: Yeah. And, you know, do it in the spirit of Dolly Parton. She made the world a better place. And I think she challenges all of us to do our best to make the world a little bit better than we found it. So that is what we offer today. That's Michael, Jay, and Candace giving you our twist because we wanted to find something different to be able to do. And in memory of Dolly, I think that's something for all of us to think about today. All right. So what's going on the roads?
1: All right, out on the roadways, it's certainly been a busy morning on the top end of the Beltway, taking it from Hartford Road, heading down through Towson. We do have a crash on Pering Parkway at Burnwood, Campbell Boulevard, that's right at Philadelphia Road. As far as the west side stretch of the Beltway, yes, it's slow, on again, off again, taking it from 795, heading down towards Security Boulevard. Same deal on the eastbound side of 70 from 40, up towards 29. I'm Candace Stolden, that's your traffic.
0: We do have one last request and dedication from listeners this morning. From the thousands that we got on the text line, Vince Gill sang it, and we dedicate it to Dolly. Mm. Coming up next.
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Going out to Dolly Parton and her legacy. There's Vince Gill. For Michael J. and Candace in the morning, now go have a good day. And don't forget to give a few dollars for a charity that matters to you. Maybe Dolly's Imagination Library.

0: Today's Best Country, 93.1 WPOC. It's Luke Combs and Be By You. How about Dolly Parton yesterday, passing away at the age of 80? I was just thinking about her over the past less than 24 hours. Is there any other country star in the history of country music? And some of them have gone mainstream, of course, but really has broken through culturally and through the mainstream country, pop, movies. Anyone more than Dolly Parton? So recognizable, so iconic. I mean, she was just amazing and still worked, like, to the very end. We're going to miss her.
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0: 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Hey, it's been nice, right? It's going to get cooler, though. Are you ready for it?
1: Well, I have 275 days until I go to the Caribbean, so it's making me think about being knee-deep in the water out there. But it's like a family vacation, and my uncle started the countdown, so I've just been keeping it up for
0: it's a long countdown, man. It's almost a year. But hey, can't wait, right?

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93.1 WPOC. I know you're looking forward to the first game of the season, September 13th against the Colts, but one more preseason game. It's going to be a fun one against the Commanders. It's coming Friday at 6. Go Ravens. It's Rodney Atkins.

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You're going to squeeze in a couple more beach weekends before the weather gets cooler. Oh my gosh. I have this story about what you can do to prevent birds from stealing your food. It's so dumb. It's coming up next.

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0: 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That's Luke Bryan. You're with Bob Delmont. Well, beach time might be over, but a new study found that sticking googly eyes on food packaging could help deter seagulls from swooping in to steal your food. The idea is direct eye contact is often seen as a sign of threat. They feel like they're being watched. So, in the summer, pack your beach towel, your beach umbrella, your chairs, and seven pairs of googly eyes.
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3: For this afternoon, we'll see a mix of sun and clouds, more sun than clouds, and a high around 88 degrees. Overnight tonight, increasing clouds before the rain tomorrow, and a low overnight 71 degrees. I'm Steve Hirschhorn with weather.
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0: 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Are you going to put googly eyes on your food at the beach to keep the birds away?
1: What are you talking about?
0: I read the article. It's true. It happens. It works.

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1: Boss called out. My co-worker called out.
2: Right.
1: So I'm all by myself.
2: Isn't that a good thing, or?
1: Not when you're extremely busy.
2: Oh, so all of their work is now on your shoulders.
1: Yeah.

0: 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Patricia, what's going on?
1: Called to tell you that today's my birthday.
2: What are you doing for your birthday?
1: Well, you know, it's a Wednesday. My children sent me flowers. That was nice. And we'll go out on the weekend.
0: Yeah, come on. Break up the week. Go out tonight. It's my kind of party for your birthday. Let's do it. I'll bring the steamed crabs and the beer and the burger cookies.
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So lunchtime is coming up. Wait till you hear this idea that one McDonald's had that should be throughout the entire world but isn't. I'll tell you.

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0: 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Leave me a message. I'm Bob Delmon. Oh, my gosh, I can't believe I missed this back in April. At a McDonald's restaurant in New Zealand, they responded to a social media campaign and created a cheeseburger with a mullet. Yep, the McMullet. A cheeseburger with an extra slice of cheese hanging out the back. This is probably not coming to the U.S., but you know what? You can make it yourself. Buy a burger or an extra slice of cheese and do it. But why wouldn't they have this? This is so simple, and they would make so much more money off of it. The McMullet. Do it in every McDonald's across the land. I hope it's trademarked because I'm stealing it.
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13: For this afternoon, we'll see a mix of sun and clouds, more sun than clouds, and a high around 88 degrees. Overnight tonight, increasing clouds before the rain tomorrow, and a low overnight 71 degrees. I'm Steve Hirschhorn with weather.
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0: John Morgan, that's going out to Ray, checking in from Parkville. It's called Kidding Myself. And it's Bob Delmont, lunchtime, Delmont's Diner. We love it. And who's your favorite artist? You got
1: to
0: tell me.
1: That's like asking me to pick a star out of the sky. George Strait.
0: Okay. So with any artist, having two greatest hits albums is amazing. But what about George Strait? He's got two box sets. That's bananas.
1: I know. He's just awesome. What can I say?
0: One of your all-time favorites.

0: Janine and Sykesville. Taylor Swift, big hit song there. It's Del Montsteiner, and you're going to lunch, huh?
1: I'm just heading to Panera to get some lunch.
2: What do you get there? What do you eat?
1: I'm going for a salad.
2: Are you looking to lose some LBs?
1: Absolutely.
2: Look, I think you look great, but I think it's fantastic. You're trying to be healthy.
1: Thank you.
2: Are you going organic?
1: No.
2: Too expensive, right?
1: Absolutely. I can't do that.
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1: I really, really am in the mood for Jelly Roll. I want to hear him sing Do Me a Favor, so please.
0: He's guest hosting Kimmel tonight, too.

0: to Rick calling from Pasadena, 93.1 WPOC. Delmon Steiner, it's back, and Kane Brown is on. You want to hear, well, a bunch of people here talking about kids going back to school. The strangest thing you ever found in your kid's backpack over the years. Go ahead.
1: Another kid's tooth.
0: What?
1: That was my favorite part. I was like, what happened? And they were like, I don't know.
2: My kid, like, wanted to adopt a snail, and he, like, put a snail in his backpack, and then he forgot about it.
3: A bird's nest with eggs?
0: Get out of here. Don't forget about the snail.

0: 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Del Monsteiner, what can I do for you?
1: I've had Blake Shelton's Old Red stuck in my head for like 3 weeks.
2: Well, we need to do something about that, I think.
1: I think we really do. And who else is better to do it than you?
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0: I know it. I know it. I know people. 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
1: Hey guys, it's iHeart Country on The Verge artist Stella Lefty. It's a dream come true to have my song on the radio. It's still crazy to say. Here's my song, Boston.
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0: it's iHeart Country on The Verge artist Stella Lefty. 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
1: 93.1 WPOC, Stella Lefty. It's Bob Delmont, Delmont Steiner. And looking forward to football season. One more preseason game. Tell me about your dog.
2: She's trained to understand the word touchdown.
1: Uh-huh.
2: And when they have a touchdown, she comes running out to celebrate. When we have baseball and something good happens, I have to yell touchdown because she doesn't understand baseball.
3: You got to work on the home run. You got the touchdown down.
2: I know.
1: Orioles are still playing. I'm just saying, okay? Tyler Hubbard for you on WPOC.

0: For Jacob and Towson, there's Cole Wetzel, 93.1 WPOC. I like to see the good in people. If you can notice one small thing somebody does that makes them good, what would that one thing be? If you have an example.
1: Whenever I see someone at the gym offer to let the person that's waiting for their machine to work in with them, I know that they're all right. Thinking about other people like that, to me, that's a sign of a good person.
2: Opening the door for strangers. Sure. I feel like we're really losing that.
3: I think just like listen in a conversation, you can tell if somebody's actually listening and if they care about what you're saying. I think a lot of people just like to talk about themselves. Yeah. You know what I mean?
0: Are you listening to Chris Lane?

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Have you visited a new restaurant lately? There's some new ones in Baltimore, Little Italy, Bell's Point, around the city. Yeah, go out this weekend. Enjoy yourself. I swear this-

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1: It's amazing. 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

0: 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You wanted to get this on during the diner. Here it is for you, man.
1: I'm a retired firefighter. I wanted to go out to all the men and women to protect this nation 24/7.
0: Amen. Justin Moore.

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1: Thank you.
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Listen to Michael, Jay, and Candace tomorrow. Keep track of those jersey numbers. By the end of the week, you got to add them up. Maybe you'll be on your way to Rio to see your favorite Baltimore football team.

0: 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So how are we doing with the school shopping? You done with that?
1: We got some jean shopping. Then you got your school supplies, paper and the pencils. And
2: It's still the same? It hasn't changed in like 20, 30 years?
1: Well, it has to be cool. It has to have the right patterns and the right colors.
0: You got the right mindset. I like that. Zach Brown Band and Alan Jackson now.

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11: For this afternoon, we'll see a mix of sun and clouds, more sun than clouds, and a high around 88 degrees. Overnight tonight, increasing clouds before the rain tomorrow, and a low overnight 71 degrees. I'm Steve Hirschhorn with weather.
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0: 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Luke Bryan, he's still got it, right?
1: He's handsome. He can dance. He's just a great all-around guy. Very classy. Loves his fans.
0: She's country and she knows it. 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
1: 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What advice did Dolly Parton give to Lainey Wilson not too long ago? 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

0: Hawaii's Best Country, 93.1 WPOC. There's Luke Combs, Be By You. You're with Bob Delmont. And I got to admit, my first introduction to Dolly Parton was the movie 9 to 5. I mean, you know, I was 11. I didn't realize the history. I think I've heard of her at that time, but just didn't know. And then, you know, you dig deep. Anyway, Lainey Wilson was a big fan, and she got some advice from Dolly Parton before Dolly passed away.
1: You got to make sure that whatever decisions you're making and whatever you're affiliating with or doing, that you're really, really passionate about it, because at the end of the day, people can read right through that.
0: That's good advice. Dolly Parton, 80 years old.
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0: 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Kids might be back in school, but don't forget, Maryland State Fair is coming up. It'd be a kind of an end of summer, beginning of school fun thing to do. I'd like a deep fried pickle.
1: I don't know if you were looking at me or not. You probably smile like that all the time. I don't mean to bother you, but...

0: 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What do you do?
1: I work for Baldwin Mechanic Public Schools.
0: Oh, wow. Is everybody ready? Are they gearing up?
1: As ready as we're going to be.
0: It's going to be a good year in Brad Paisley.

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Coming up, the new thing people do when dating to kind of vet people. I didn't realize this was going on. It's coming up on WPOC next.

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93.1 WPOC. So there's now and then the time where Tyler and Brian get back together and tour and perform at Merriweather. I can't wait.

Oh, oh, we are halfway there. To quote Bon Jovi, it's New Girl Kelly Ford on 93.1 WPOC. I mean, technically, we're more than halfway there because Wednesday's almost over. So let's do

Thursday morning, right around 7:30, you'll get one of the final jersey numbers to win Michael Jay and Candace's purple passport to see our purple and black playing overseas. 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Wow.

What would Dolly do? 93.1 WPOC, it's New Girl Kelly Ford. A lot of us asking ourselves that very question today after news that she had passed yesterday. Still all trying to wrap our heads around it. The answer is always the right thing. She seemed to do always the right thing, always big-hearted. So we want to start a little movement here in the days following her death as a tribute to her. Ask yourself, what would Dolly do? Do something good for someone else today. It can be anything. Doesn't have to be big. Doesn't have to cost money. Bring in the neighbor's trash cans. Like, text a thank you.

Kelly's not saying it's a club, but if you're listening to, you're definitely in it. 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

Ella Langley, Love and Life Again on 93.1 WPOC. Her song, Choosing Texas, now in its 19th week on the Billboard Hot 100. The only song ahead of her as far as longest runs go is Mariah Carey's All

Summer's almost over. Womp, womp. But that's okay. Here's something to look forward to. 93.1 WPOC wants to send you to Vegas for the iHeartRadio Music Festival. Last keyword of the day is dropping in the 5 o'clock hour to qualify.

Stacey Musgraves is bringing her big old beautiful sparkly disco balls to CFG Bank Arena September 5th. 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

Shoes in Texas here. Just rolled into its 19th week at number one atop the Billboard Hot 100, making it tied for the longest run ever to sit there that long among non-holiday songs. If she gets past 22, she'll break all the records. Just when

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I mean, it's more of a jiggle, but hey, whatever floats your boat, dude. 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

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It's New Girl, Kelly Ford on 93.1 WPOC. For Desiree and Churchill, there's your Morgan Wallen, Long Live Cowgirls. 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

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Yeah.

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How about a trip to Vegas for the iHeartRadio Music Festival 93.1? 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Drops next. 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

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I hope you're already home. And if not, you're sitting in traffic. Thanks for sharing your drive with me, Kelly Ford, here on 93.1 WPOC. Ask yourself today, a lot of people are, what would Dolly do? That's a legit thing to ask following the news of her death yesterday. And I'll tell you what, the answer is she always did the right thing. Always had a huge heart.

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0: New country from Luke Bryan, Country and She Knows It on 93.1 WPOC. The world continues to mourn the loss of Dolly Parton, who died yesterday at the age of 80. Luke looked up to her.
1: So much of my childhood, she was in it, from movies to music. Her light was something that always inspired me. Songwriting ability, charisma, wittiness, and the ability to inspire the world is what I think about when I think of Dolly. And people can recognize you by one name, Dolly. I think that says it all.
0: Ain't that the truth? 93.1 WPOC is asking you, what would Dolly do? And we're trying to start a thing to keep her legacy of kindness going as a tribute to her. Luke mentioned her light. I mean, that was really what set her apart, right? Music aside, songwriting aside, like, she was a light and universally beloved. So do something good for somebody. Doesn't have to be big. It can be anything. Buy breakfast or coffee for the guy behind you at Starbucks. Check on a coworker who might be having a tough time. Let us know what you did and who you did it for. Hashtag good deeds for Dolly. This is 93.1 WPOC.
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0: Duchesne is latest on 93.1 WPOC with new girl, Kelly Ford. I was lucky enough to see Kenny on the very last night of his residency at the Sphere in Vegas. Also, sidebar, saw The Wizard of Oz. It was amazing. And I thought, hey, it's going to be a while before Kenny goes back to Vegas. Wrong, wrong, wrong. Kenny will be there for the iHeartRadio Music Festival September 18th and 19th. And you know what? You should be there too. We're dropping national keywords 3 times a day. You put those in, text them in, and you'll be qualified for that trip of a lifetime and $1,000 cash. And I always say the best trip to Vegas is when somebody else is paying for it. Let us take care of it. Next keyword coming up tomorrow morning, 9 o'clock, right here on 93.1 WPOC. Good luck.
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It's New Girl Kelly Ford on 93.1 WPOC, or should I say Kellyoke. I slay on this one.

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So I sure do appreciate you spending your drive home with me, the new girl, Kelly Ford on 93.1 WPOC. 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We

0: Morgan and Posty, I Ain't Coming Back on 93.1 WPOC. It's new girl Kelly Ford. I am coming back Monday, but taking tomorrow and Friday off to make the final move here. Then I'm sorry, you're stuck with me.
1: Oh.

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1: The Bobby Bones Show. Hey, welcome to the show. We're remembering Dolly Parton on this show. We'll look back on interview moments that I've had with her over the years, stories from the day that she wrote I Will Always Love You, how she got her first record deal, and so much more. So on this show, we will celebrate Dolly Parton. So let's get started now.

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1: Because depending when you grew up, the song happens in many versions. And I feel like now this version's back. Like, this is the one that people know again. Because you wrote the song.
2: Mm-hmm.
1: How long ago?
2: In 1972, I think I wrote it.

Bobby Bones. We are remembering Dolly with interviews we've had with her from over the years. We'll look back on the time she first heard Whitney Houston's version of I Will Always Love You. Remembering Dolly Parton next on The Bobby Bones Show.

0: This whole show, we are remembering Dolly Parton, and she told me about how they approached her to use I Will Always Love You for the movie The Bodyguard.
1: How did they approach you for that?
2: Well, that's a funny thing. Kevin Costner was producing or directing, and I imagine producing also the Bodyguard movie, and he was in it. And so they had a song that was going to be the theme, and just before they got ready to do the movie, someone else covered the song they were going to use. So they had to find another song. And his secretary, or his assistant, somebody said, there's a Dolly Parton song I love called I Will Always Love You. I think it would just fit this. And he said, oh, yeah, I love that song. So they contacted me about using it. I said, absolutely. And so I sent it. And I hadn't heard anything more about it until I heard it going driving from my office to my house in Brentwood. I heard, I didn't know if they had ever used it or anything. And so I just heard Whitney saying, if I did the acapella part, and it wasn't ringing true. I thought, well, that's weird. That's, you know, something caught my attention. And it was only when she went into the course of it that I Will Always Love You, that I realized what I was listening to. And it was so overwhelming, I almost wrecked. I just pulled off just the greatness and the bigness and the fact that that was my song, and it was just so out of nowhere. And I have to honestly say that is one of the biggest thrills and one of the most overwhelming feelings I've ever had about anything in my life.
0: You heard it in your car.
2: Mm-hmm. 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And it already was out. Because, see, it was I had already recorded it, so you didn't have to. I'd already sent it, so you don't have to, you know, to get permission to do it, other, you know, if it's already been done. And I had already said they could do it, so they just did it.
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1: Big Green Tractor. That was one that Michael Knox was really, my producer, he was really fired up about that song. And, you know, it was just a little, it's kind of like 1994 to me. It's like a little bit of a tongue-in-cheek lyric, which I don't typically do those kind of things. And that was one that he had to kind of talk me into a little bit. And to this day, it's the longest running number one that we had, which was a 4-week number one. And that was one that almost didn't happen.
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